My name is Susanna Stammer. You remember me, don't you? 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I made his life miserable. And now I'll start on you. Oh, by the way, you can call me Poison.

0: 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My shit, I buy the magic, oh, take it easy.
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What is this? This trauma is sick of me, wish to bliss. On a lap, what is from me? A trauma, while I'm. I feel the mystery, what is what?